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1: taku Gross resources. And that team in this but Facebook live here no. Yes, the pictures in there rolling and they're rolling on. And now the birthday. Music. And then they can quadro taco birthday. Oh, and then the birthday. Oh, okay, okay. Yamada, Yamada. Can quadro taco. Bow the animal, sorry. And that I tell my a birthday. And that they are about much 12-14. Young Resino. A random man on Quatentin. A random man on what day. Everybody man in che. Everybody man adoye unim say na say last week. Ama sunsuma koyi. Oma oma wa omo ntimi enye scan to abeni nipa mark mark 45.
0: We
1: ne fenya 500 Ghana, 500 Ghana, nipa 45.
0: Ah, say shamon.
1: Ah, confirmate.
0: We ne fenya mi adwuma.
1: No kure, no kure.
0: Ma me fa we o se nana boache.
1: Nana boache. Okay.
0: Aya ka kire no za.
1: Ma Martin, he ka kire.
0: We no nyawo na de man no.
1: Martin,
0: anyumu de mi am de man.
1: Okay. Okay. There there.
3: Angel FM, a sure above for both.
0: Presenter Wine say, happy birthday going out to him. Remember you are. Come up. Oh, King Kajo Taco. Wish you happy, happy birthday. Yeah. Yeah, we shall turn boss in which up in Cassia. I mean, you are Kuma Swadia Mawate. I'm afraid to Munka, to Munshamun Kunshamu. What do you think? I mean, find young Quatentin from our. Baby, you are by June Sems, you cannot be a solitaire and conquer most of Monzo. You pepper energy and say, oh, Obechaun Quanaso, the
1: sister,
0: and Chanan Quanaso.
1: Amen.
0: Anyone will be saying,
1: Jesus,
0: Flat to Munka, the Munshamu, the moon. A man, yes, can be kind of a bois of a floppy.
1: Amen.
0: And can we see a mob blower for
1: Jesus?
0: The Fabis is seen Solomon as of war.
1: Amen.
0: Be ye at the year.
1: Amen.
0: Jesus, in which now,
1: amen. Oh, music, Namisha, why you in
3: there?
1: We said, you're in there, why you
0: know?
1: It is a director.
0: You're part of my amour.
1: Director, who and anybody? Namisha, no. Now on canon.
0: I
1: mean, where Lingro?
0: Hey!
1: Yeah, Lingro.
0: Lingro is the one who I just lent
1: you.
0: Lingro, the Encajibra.
1: Okwabuchi,
0: Kalesia,
1: yes, Okwabuchi, I feel about
0: it.
1: Yeah, for Kana Tusso.
0: Lingro.
1: Yes, Lingro. Ma Linda, oh, I say, hey, near me, sir.
0: Was it fun to present the man?
1: Aha, music, oh, sir. Oh, call Brema UGC.
0: Yeah,
1: if you baby was sacred, you want to
0: know,
1: hey, Kum Papa.
0: That's not sacred, just sport to war.
1: Yeah, yeah, yeah.
0: That's an old Brema and Conchuman.
1: Yes, yes, aha, laying the product.
0: Anything would do more bow.
1: Okay,
0: Sakasaka Park and a
1: show. Okay,
0: Tafo Sakasaka Park.
1: Yeah,
0: hey,
1: yeah, yeah. Eti open kumpa papa krima be ma ready no adaso kama omoka ni ne omye delivery omye delivery omye delivery
0: so lovely
1: e be bia wo bia o praise order the number no and the TV no so no
0: what a car
1: yes hi angel enti o praise ya omo de birthday omo de be blow
2: angel
1: o kala ni omo yotuntum de said the real tuntum e fe no
0: yes omo ne de
1: yes ana omo sa wo kokofo so de chocolate color. And
0: this one is over from camera.
1: Yeah, yeah, yeah, yeah, yeah, yeah, yeah. Yes. Okay. Everyone was from TN channel.
0: Okay.
1: Lingro Malenda Nyamishrao. No man quatentin. Adominity. Amen.
0: Amen.
1: Music. Yankuenim. Emredinti. O se Nyami Aduma 2 years anniversary. No?
0: Okay.
1: Nyami Aduma music. Okay. Music. Where director
0: Kia? Yeah,
1: Kiedu.
0: Gas and Nyamishrao.
1: Nyamishrao.
0: Open gas.
1: Yes.
0: Papa.
1: Yes.
0: Hachim. Koton kwanchen kwanchen ni manu kwa shiwa juani asi
1: wadi matu nchaya kira
0: waya guy
1: onyamishirao
0: guy cheze
1: engineer wa
0: ye huu kia dunyenu
1: ye
0: ye huu kia dunyenu
1: I am already you
0: achena data mkira anima ina afu mabeye freedom ina abeya kuma FM
1: mm
0: so
1: nyokure
0: that's a frequency now
1: anuwa

0: yes.
1: Any engine match?
0: That I will be our boss, Ura.
1: Okay.
0: Mercury Pack,
1: Mercury, Ura Coach.
0: Yeah, why did I never bought auntie? So I bring in an AK.
1: No credit, no credit.
2: Angel,
0: a pejano. Tibrunye, Ope, gas, and moving papa. I don't know, you know, fear. You feel the crew and crew.
1: Yes, yes, yes, yes, yes, yes, yes, yes, yes, yes, yes,
0: yes, yes, yes, yes, yes, yes, yes, yes, yes, ma mudidwa munu awache ma mu motopano ma ma ene uko wa benya bi
1: bebre
0: benya ovin kese
1: ye ye ye yeah.
0: Adi ato abron fonsa
1: no kure no kure music kama
0: pa
1: na mishira wo
0: is a yes care do gas yes. Kuka
1: yes
0: 3-1
1: omo omye kibab no so
0: ah
1: omo die
0: benya bi
1: bibia tin na man down music yan for mate for time in 0 and that tv no so 0243
0: 36
1: Manabel, Yenchiano.
0: For Manabel,
1: yes, Flano. Manabel, Nyame Adumwa. Uyo program biya. Uyo program biya. Fa, ne number no. 0249.
0: 0249.
1: Uye ye. 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Be, jume diye biya uye biya music. Fre MB number no. Ne okay. Praise you order.
0: Okay.
1: 0249 0 3 0 8 0 8 3 0 0 2 4 9 0 2 4 9 0 3 0 8 0 8 3 0 0 2 4 9 0 2 4 9 0 3 0 8 3 0 or your pizza or the pizza back on or sounds your fried rice and jollof rice yeah Manabel ebi wo kronom branches in a bear 5 no kronom tafo Patase, Afrancho, Buon, Mercru, yes, OBM, and Abremai, a Bemunchenwa, Tifa MB number no. Na a praise you order, oh, your engagement, outdooring.
0: Osadiba, you gossip to an anno, a quibidium,
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0: Kayam and Chinacras, I could trim. So, we saw Ogu, one
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0: Edu Dibeko. Ti, Adibe, once and fro, Yenny Judy.
1: Okay.
0: Madunumi, Yen ye.
1: And Yen ye.
0: Cotter told Moo to Jimmy Bia, my dear, when Muguas, Tomo Papa.
1: Okay.
0: Our Mumus Kansas,
1: okay.
0: O Matatasso.
1: Oh,
0: one of the other man or son of Shaye,
1: no crate, music.
0: Hey, the only joint to me so 3 days
1: and say, no crate.
0: So I'm fine, no song,
1: and you swap this. No crate.
0: Then I'm bit mad the home fine chef revival. This, Oberry.
1: Manabel, fast food. Let me share that letter. Or some brand of
0: muscle. This can be so yard.
1: No crap.
0: Such a person as all born.
1: Ah, oh, yeah. Let me share out. Manabel, Yanchiao, that letter. See you. Radinon Cosunio Cassia, Adominanti. Amen. Music on Yamishrao. Adominantia Motus.
0: Adominantia.
1: On a Becassa will be programmed. National
0: Cross of Opinion. Cross education on that.
1: Yes. Oh, Pata a swami.
0: Adominantia.
1: Yes, Swami.
0: Run about
1: State Boys, at you wanna.
0: Okay.
1: Nanaki, you know what him.
0: Okay.
1: Oh, State Boys, at you wanna. Osaya, soft for penny, and then a soft one.
0: Wow.
1: So, on my fellow senior prophet, George Adam Ano.
0: You did the senior prophet?
1: Yes. George Adam Ano.
0: Okay, Mr. Adam.
1: Yes. Oton Kasi Bia Binso.
0: Okay.
1: Oh, Swami, hey, ya, penny, ya, kumase. Yes,
0: and
1: I'm man at that evening. Yes, 0244 40 71 55 and 0264 40 71 55 Number at that evening. So, second be up a beer or the abra or Saturn Tom Fianin Sassin as a four to turn on my car. Baku, Mr. Adam, or Ginamunyan, or in a coffin, or sign a mini pa, the only Wagadribia or TikTok no. Eso.
0: Okay.
1: And Nakrano or PFM on Alexis the Gosan.
0: Okay.
1: A CIA interview.
0: Okay.
1: It's Yancia, Papa, and Homachi to Ovi. Maybe it will be a Yanko Ponchirao. Now on your case. You did for Yan come for the Bonanya day. A man, Fana Nambano, Neko, now on show. A radiation, a dominanti. Amen.
0: Amen.
1: Namishrao. Namishrao.
0: Send one.
1: Yan Twasso. We say 2 years anniversary.
0: Okay.
1: Yeah, for me flyers and to show. Now me yado moa music. Now me yado moa me year 2 years anniversary.
0: Okay.
1: And annual harvest. We say baby ya me ya shara no baby nti me time anaso baby nti umane say on for home mami biem. So what I say? So the hobby travel and tour.
0: And I is cas 70.
1: David is cas 70. David is
0: going to move.
1: Say me man say me renew see there be or the honey kunu omo amon no.
0: Okay.
1: Oh, in semi brain, but semi could deep.
0: Okay.
1: And you say, yeah, baby, before I name you, Duma.
0: Nina Suiska.
1: Nina Suiska.
0: Because
1: it's 2 years anniversary, no. Oh, mama invited woman. And I'm to phone a bin MP Nation and a dead so Accra. The program Nintendo Bebekumasi. In 2 years anniversary and annual harvest. In aid of church land. Oh, as I said, the baby, or defo, a soda bin name Duma, a quaint hour. And I care do gas and oven.
0: Yeah.
1: And now that's when you invite no.
0: Guy.
1: And I will say you best start after church. You best start after church. It's 2 near start open prayer. Ye jama enom to na jina so boy for the music. Na ya say we did any monyam. And na so fu na timiti asori 2 years kura beto no. Obi na the ofam. Te media so fu events e wada ye bia mame. Te media said am urade as Thanksgiving. Na ye jina so ashe we did any monyam. Na ya boy for the akwa kam na yetima pass ase ato de ni medwuma ti director ke edu gas and ovinami shira one da so no ya na wachi ni chi nyina mame
0: nice
1: ti nyame ya dom a we ye manabel me papa me bibiam director ye sha me sofo 2021 music na ye Saturday opon asware ya me renfia asemu opon asware ya na oba ye two car e ba ye no discuss yes asie ni opon asware ya o sha me so and I made the SDF form, I made John Huaman Tiasi.
0: Set time that's when you
1: know. Also, your SDN. Care, do you see your SDN? Man, I've been to your SDN. Tina made the SDF form, I mean, almost so many more, a mumpam, more bada, quite MBDA. Or Pong, now sorry, Saturday, now, yes, I'm so for no 2021. Or buy no discussion before my late, or buy any upon no discussion day. And man, I'm a bomb pay man. 2021, but in there. Or does
0: you come?
1: No, but front on. Timana Betty, and because me didn't want to dance here. 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be year connection. 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
0: libby.
1: In a mission, or yard baby bree. 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
0: Wow.
1: Ose, ene, obidi bo la car, kwa se ene kabako.
0: Oh,
1: video no, ebe poem me the best and all that also. Car be 9.5 billion. But while loaded bo la car, na achia, and ako pim.
0: DNA.
1: I was say Meron and Chimina, Timmy Papa, Kafra, and Radinian Copon Showden. To remember program, maybe 8th November.
0: Okay,
1: 8th November. And now, Senior Prophet and a Beckassa program, Nassi. Senior Prophet George Adam Anno.
0: Okay,
1: on a Beckassa program, Nassi. A mammy. On a belly this sermon, and Yamia Samaba. Tinamisha Papa, or Bob program, maybe Yanko.
0: What do you want to
1: General Wino. Yamia Papa, Dr. Tam Dasso. Music. 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Oh Jesus Christ, Nas the Demonti. Amen. On your mission now, your friend will deal for Evans, anointed one, and you may empire, but Bremai UGC, Nankabem, and I'm Jimmy Juma, and I'm sorry. UGC, station one, Ubum is some board, Traquanim, also Banankabem, UGC, Nankabem, ever the mission now. On him certain, and I care a yatra with a mammy, and you may me bano, and you may me bano. 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And no man can do a don't know 20 paso. 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No, I'm not a basa. Menu me and we are near 20 paso. What's it? Menu me and you are near to your mom. You will save Nanso, it has come to your point of time. And yes, I am near the two runners. Bible say, why I tread the ensemble in here. Who report must we believe? And any mamunya, baby, our dumpo and ya, or tamun po yaso. But a Ewurade Nyankopon or Bunipa or Pedanipa Fresiminaso, no Yenipa Cassiano, Sal Ewurade Nyankopon, Rebecca Sadia Mawate, Sal Ewurade Nyankopon, or Bessowan Munyamwate, may and found one of the old firm, na I found it your name. My God will provide your needs. Nanake, ya hwiri mam. 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Tiye. Nanake twawe mame. Na nansei. Ba last week ebesi week we and your 14th and so shall me nemu no on. Because me ka kire wa. You will feel pity and you feel sorry. And you mean I'm a credit. Na abambuo spirit eni miswa ebi yake mabambuo nyamimu mekanya kwa natural for the past 1 week to 2 weeks eni yama makomuno anani yama mefemuno you have no idea amekasa mchirao yana asofono we don't like telling our secret privacy issues sofu bi last week music me pongwa sari ya me sambod no me bepe pragene biya kufiye dropping me dudu wasa sofu ya fro anointed me say aye saw no deal for you but me say I or say ah me show on TikTok so for me new encounter that me buy my wife for na me wabro chira me yenye medwuma na ye bo me buy no spin me money din e bia na obi ehun on TikTok or music and ye born here dey e buy or so deal for or tie won ho too much oh me ah so deal for me hu personal da e TikTok na me hu or tie won ho too much be bia ye asore be bia wote or tie won ho. But or tie about should be it is about to use at that point, at a point of contact, and you break it through. Also, if or tie about who in an eddy won't pay jay a day ever. Kobebi, I may ask for a yaki come on some year the day. A dear Diana may, you know, and type one of a boy now. And look, maybe a part of the time that so and a man 100 million. And I'm minimum 78 million a year. Mimi trying to music. And I made a year, ho, kwana honu sa, ni papa, e honu sa, na me me free, e fi me be biyana, omu de robes, e no me netia, a fwali, e ni mwoni na, na me ye video, de sending us, ah, esa wo jen, wana me 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I want more be a bit more funny per 100. Music, Afi, Moana, mamma, I owe you a basso di for sale bubuno. 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Music, and so not so food than ever, oh, and I may buy. 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Yan Kayan Samun Seni Pamadam, a more boom moo. 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Some what thing will redimu. First Samuel, Ayana Makokain, First Samuel 30, verse 1 to 4, 5. 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you. Music, I did be any pay for me and the young the end results, but a time is coming now, a bit generating income for your life. Because Bible can also press towards your goal. Me will master the be a metal preach, me say, keep trying, keep trying, keep trying. Cosson the cosso, the old form will be a cosson the cosso. I did away and I have a pan quad cosson a year. Nobody can underrate you, nobody can look down upon you. Nipper the boo up him, nipper the sariatia, nipper the chant. Some trot and out also. Nipa Beku and Massa, Nipa Becasa Potam, Nipa Becasa Wo, Osuni Fasua, Nasu Radia Sodia, was so on Fasua, and now that's him a bumpaya mawate, and what a mouse umbra for some of my Ghana, what a mouse umbra for some of Wabusia, what a mouse umbra for some of Wasafo. I decree and I declare, the one in Nassau, the one Cabian Semuna, and what the man located to water, the one nine in a sir, Nanka on Sabaka, the one nine in a sir. I pray for you from my spirit and I pray for you from my heart. It will be a testimony. May your miracle, may your mistake turn to be miracle. Receive that grace. Receive that grace. May some come to Abrabos and the situation that you find yourself and the difficulties and trials. May the Lord be on your side. Bible said, if the Lord is on your side, who can be against you? 1,000 may fall on your left, 10,000 on your right. I decree and I declare and I utter from today to 31st of December, it left 78 days. May the Lord be on your side. May the Lord be on your side. Somebody shout amen. Somebody shout, Lord, be on my side. May the Lord be on your side. May the Lord be on your side. Radin Kaiwa water, or said the latter glory shall be greater than the former. And the money made yet, you know, and Baba Bayakas here. I tend the Nedicai, not just a phenomenon, Messiah, Gomo Tono, Amanabaya Prime Minister, Nonkomujaya, Omanimisa, Omo Tumiaf, maybe I'm a Yasaria, I'm a mini Babin Yasare, no Munimisa, and rather than me coming here, dear boy. I pray for you, what a rather surprise, oh, a rather surprise, oh. I pray with my two eyes open, Mitra Angel, platform, Mr. Pompaya Mao, a rather surprise, oh, and now. Dominicaya, or some metaphor for metaphor, and my one in Jemeho, Sanana Mashiasia, Sanana music washiasia, Nanaka, and then our washiasia, or Bessa Sarawate, so what is Sumum Pa, Yehoa and Ohai, so what number Sukabimua, and Radabakayo, Naban and Puma, and the Semira, or Sunday Dinti, Menamasu Kabimua, what better, and Radabet Jawate, on my one top open your foot in a twam in a muta, I pray for you, and Radan cover water. May the Lord cover you with the blood of Jesus. They are premature death. They are premature occurrence. I cancel, I terminate, and I metamorphose. Mon Sam can see my Jesus. Sumabradi, Giobadidi, believe God. Music, oh, one crown, what dear. And on a bompire. Mecosa won't grow to a bompire, me call Sunday, and none upon me by. Music. My life have been prayer. Because yeni mabusha ye frim. 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Menyam pa ya bank me wu. And now, may be over US. Also the four. Me kodru US. When ye pepe penny. And I me to assassi wo sunya yu road wo. 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I didn't krate bi biya mami. 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Wasa tuwa ye dey. Ame wo bi. O femin wo su. And I'm here and Pabo, I know, see, my name is Bako, a friend of Bodai, Suffo, and a young Pabo man with mountains and so. Maybe video and sent on Casa Mini video, Biamano, on Casa Mini and Pabo Mano, but me think Casa Mini Bimano. Music, may ya made a sending or say, ah, serious prophet. Or say, ah, you are so, or say, serious prophet. Menene bakubiso menene bompaye 1 hour 15 minutes was ah odi for say me bear we say sofo bian framen nyina for so me mompaye nuru 10 minutes po ba bia me kwa so me bafo de akese ye sofo no kwa frame ene me mompaye ofo nuru 30 minutes oni me da just TikTok na wade connect me ma what me ma bompaye 1 hour 55 minutes odi for da me ba gana bia me ba hwehwe a radama obuafo locate water. 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May TikTok hand ye anointed one. 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Ye enra. 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Ena oba my life is what TikTok na me bomb pa ma no. The bomb pair man no be gem number now on me kasa back door. So therefore, and someone rather far so can wo TikTok life was 99 crab. I mean to mean kabibri wa life no so tell no kasa no so therefore me mame wo baby a boss shaw no no. If you baby kwamma ot yes otra kwamwasia kwamma. I'm say ah and ye a come some ko bomb pair ma o mame. O mame shio. Na me ama fa dropping from a franco ako eho kwamma. 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Fanny. So for Uyenipa. Now, one moment we say, I'm part one day near the day, a hunipa. I told her music and Jessica. Yadia through a common money panel. Now, rather the whole doctor to the small best surprise. A best surprise. I dear be a way of beer, rather than a bunipa. Music, I told her Jessica, but far come upon a day, a yadia. My men are all US and your father say, Auntie Retta. A bad TikTok or something ready. That be beautiful for mammy when I'm in Cantino. Me catch us, mommy. Oh, Baba Sunday yet. Now Diana Basuna was a old transwo. Now Sunday will channel. One old man who couldn't trap or man trap who couldn't trap, but what you want to me other day? And trap. So therefore, I'm a bomb pie man. We're not bedroom and number, I'm going to call TikTok. So mommy. As some of me can just 2 weeks to 3 weeks, over so sad. I know, but any 1 week, 5 days. Nanaka, no one of phone belly, woman, so so for how much I'm so sad. I know how much I'm so sad. I know, me wouldn't swoke a seer, me couldn't name a muffle. You know, US, yet Timia, me couldn't trap, me manor trap, me quaddy man Timia today, and trap to suffer or do for a dinner yen ye. So, mommy, my end yet that I sing a day. And found or so for Nebis say. Say, mommy, you better toy, sir. I better say, I'm so. My Saturday food, there was an egg a cram, and I'm a fresh off you are class. So for say, but nice, special for a cacra, or the catcher's on for 50 million, Melems. Hey, and I'm 50 million. I'm a Sidabi, and I'm a team, so big cast, ma. It dropped through my spirit. When you publish your soon, you carry that spirit called discernment. And me soon, soon also. Na rano ko kam hen ma from Adrian dey amano music obaje dey say obaje say me catch ma am say ma for 500 cedis ebra na fa ko to tone ma no and o send 500 cedis ma na me anake me ko to tone ma no kura na e say ka 40 cedis eh dey and am dey gumi alter ni na me twa ni picture e send ma am no say ma enam na me to to e kura aso ma e say say dey aka enani o say oh, so for any for 40 cedis to credit a good phone so bundle and a mini mammy yet that is in na and a bit chum when we said any beam. Yeah, bar for the Abakaya last year. And I'm the father said, mommy, you have a bar for the a new church of Nina 1 year. It's ya kaimi. May the father send in on a for the duo may have a phone was sending 100 million. Onkai music, yeah, you enchant through. So do for me bob for the oh my man who saw you no quaff for suffo. Many are suffer baby there sign. Oh my no saw brochida. No mu boo. But one man who saw you different. Music. 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And me dia dance yes sir. 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Amen. Music, if I see a bomb pie, me and Sir, you're running a picket course, emergency, a kaya 12 minutes. Ye bomb pie, Makumakutu, you're running a bomb pie, my dreaming. First prayer, ye got silver ding yon coupon, sir. A dear be a yo, oh, yadia. A dear be yen, sayadia. A dear be yen, guasia. 7 to 8 days. Wow, what the talk about a bomb pie, maybe? Oh, fear bumpy be. Oh, I dream of bumpy be. Men for men pebble niagro, Tina. First prayer, what's your rate? 78 days, okay. They were wood, yeah, signed the Yakosia, and the demonic plot against me, ahead of me. There's 78 days left for the year to end, and the demonic orchestration that had been set and agended. I clamp my hands and pray. I destroy, and I metamorphose. Prayer, Yankoya, Rabba, Dabba, Dabba, or Deno Amadakwa, Canada, Yanabompa, Mommy. 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Nana ke, carry mommy. Music. And the soft be yes. And the soft be frame no osu. Music. Soft be panini pa. Or frame no osu. Or you record it to me so. Come my lead dinner dinner cause soft be panini buwa mana suri mu obuano. Or you record it na mami so. Hey, odi fo. So the pa can wa samachi na mami so yini papa pa mpa and then a magi edi. Uncle Fua, I mean, Nims or Mini Mino. Uncle Betty, my boy, or what do you mammy and sa, or Mini Nemfino? Last week, I'm a son and say, me, I'm a son and sa, and then a copper panel. Music! If we are say a toda, wouldn't him be the boobia? Ubet, oh, also bet metro be a man of boobi. You only pummy and sa, you will be betting your boy. But you won't him will be the mamma to bet me suddenly do what could be betting me a day. A boy. Let me shout, and a key. 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Your papa doctor Watain. Teflon Don Bronzy. Yeah, the angel a quell radianim. Yes, somebody say a radium pitcher angel. Cosum pitcher angel. Long cosum pitcher the pop doctor Watain. A man sabuaf when you're for an age. On money, you mean now by angel natural water. It's an honor system echo. And no beato. And a Ghana giatum. It's yes, so as a product to be on the Abagana, I ran Casa. Nobody in Peter Papa, no man in human in Ancoso, no more angel workers, presenters, journalists, technicians, rather more angel, a crab who must maybe be an angel will be a rather funny Santoso, no one protect will be a free idea, or be a free accident, or be a free war, or be the so far for the idea, yet chum, yet the angel, a quote ready in a war, oh yes, madam, Yanko, Bianpaya Neo di Mamma, 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Namisha yanko, rabaya bayaba. God bless.

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You want to lift up your voice and begin to show and express that love unto him wherever you are tonight.

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1: My God.
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1: Urade Yesu.
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2: 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Dr. Amuzu, the penis doctor, one word, won't you mean, can't. 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I can't live on. I'm only van say. 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I'm gonna fly can say pa. We have a year when it's Amuzu Herbal Clinic. 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Say, oh, but not say, oh, yeah. 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

0: commentary. 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
1: 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yes, I said the free one of the yet is I came sino, and some let him get to man you, and came across an Atletico Madrid, and so me come you noir, or mu antimian tisaka, and no let him across Pablo 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came and no, let him across into. And yes, I came out and no answer letting me across into Manchester or Muelusuya. Now, Sassan, said your press and a Sassia Bano, and your semi pa Alex Baina, or no, and a team man of Jamata, and no answer letting me across. So, Unim said your starting season way, coaching any team, Adamaka Carica. Now, your fool said, or Raya Bana, or Bayatuma, and some letting me to Manchester Timno, and then Matches are coaching, and some letting me Bono. Wabo matisima kuma kubena.

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and say ebia chese omunya replacement and from 90 me enforma no na ekoba se coach no almost tell our chess or beer or bessin and air. Ebia chess are your coach way. Almost from the better to make Janukanam, sir. Medicani or two just and penny Oha. I was say Omuyan and Tamna, Omuya, sir. Ebia chess and Roma and from the better to me across in Tene. Omo pair up pumps our coach, no. I'm on nom and sweat me across. Yet there was some new children and ra. After I came on. Lesandro Martinez ena aden sam akako tuta na owura ne sam okenya tetetetetetia acha sam sakobase owo team na sa team no eno man kweya eye the easy target eye coach emrebia ena coach no anya de ena 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adima team no and so no dey at the players no o betime jai amumako na mum dey team no and so no betime yenche brenie I say I was a sporting director no and no I a technical director no I was say you expect more and so dey from Mohamasa you be a transfer window receipt to omotoye Liverpool kona dey be beke so manto no omukwa no to omotoye Chelsea omoso to me toy na ma Manchester uncle for players in mira or my crack for him her players are Manchester team no uncle fire and into run and send a do mira I was say you hold it and on just a technical director you know you hold them responsible and so now it is a team and new to me course into run or was as you must a two and as I to talk after some juma and on just a sporting director you know and a technical director you know Omu anya juma 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and so betima meche for na no pay ya de emma I was shown so, and a dear sweat to me across in the Enra, on Sir Atletico Madrid and the Siakai. Now, the same. A brand anything editor say Julian Alvarez no Alvarez they say Arsenal team the so omutason editor sa brand anything artist say omunya ometo na you say Arsenal team no abese omu say ebia chese January no ekwanta o say omukase omubeto a ometu na 20 ne omupese omune chese ne refs no ekasa ene bia so let me cross Arsenal and so then ya catch a boy ni say omupese ometo no ema no so it's my question today sir a year January a crime at all and much as a answer team non at me at all and a new entourage yet it sounds strong you know anyway Twitter and mama so much me at a what you made in the soul and it is a Manchester United a game and on a course young sweaty not young call a Barcelona almost came and on a Twitter and a bus of way
Hey, na hey, enu ami hu sa obi atwiram ade ato Twitter se entino made team ni ebeya ne person team yesia. 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it's on a Real Madrid, and the Racing Santander, and an Omon, and so I say, record, yeah, Alfei and a Barca, and some that I tell you, I just said, this is our story, you know, and some that I tell you, Twitter, and my mom, I tell you, say, I say, Barcelona team, no, Omen last 8 matches of Barca, as you can on Omenya 3. Omuma 4, Omuma 5, Omuma 3, Omuma 4, and TNA, say, only Barca be seen no mobus as opesai, Omun San Emma from, Artes Efi 3, Conobus as opa 3, and Asam opa 4, and Asa opa 5, and a Barca questioner, Omu and some Nebusani, Artes Edisa Gemno, and some Nehuasamno, Adiamete 4, and Mamma Tumatumate, Lamin Jamal, or from Yepa, Artes. And eh, yeah, we say Ballon Tono, one on Ebetimati, and no Ballon no idea. They don't make a queen in some of the Kaidia. Nelson, and no her power ranking, and no etime by an S in Bapi, and Lidio. Ah, just the way I had the final power ranking. Only compare last year. Last year, I had the final power ranking, and by no, nay, Dembele and Lidia, Onon and Ajaya, Edison, now so this time, I am Bapi, and Elidin to Ono Emmet, and I Senior Mbappe, and on and submit me a year when you know I am summer and none of pay yet. A mama Arsenal team on Omo bought 3 goals. Emma just a year limit to Paul Omo and Timmy and Tim.
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1: 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they are in parking and the parking car we see for man and branch in our share DC Warriors for Jesse a buy one lie on top of the name of your born in the USA about him no I'm saying now they know the USA about him never have also been because I know some of the company in the middle of the year
2: angel
1: they're back to my demo yeah and so you're being feared and I'm saying I'm trying to check him in me feeling chain I'm tweeting it and I'm catching him said they're supporters next to now I'm more months now and I'm saying what they so mo ko pe ma cha honi e do ma o mo tino ade na mo mo tino mo mo se de mo mo tano se mo ko pa police for na police for ni yo mo ko be bi a e de amo mo ti e so ti 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
0: 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World Cup no enra wono opani offense Omar Sanders tena se enti commander wono mo ana minister etrim sa the frontier government and your interest our FISA scandal no no NSA a government agency into government agency a involved in a FISA scandal there our government to see interest omo
3: well so government has its limitation when it comes to private. You just saw the circular that I read to you earlier where GFA is a non-governmental
4: so yes
3: there are layers of investigations. The CID is investigating this part of alleged fraud. They are dealing with that. Government itself have set a committee to investigate the whole World Cup thing also. That is also going on.
4: And it's part.
3: Because the National Sports Authority in one way or the other was deeply involved in this arrangement. Without they being involved, it would have been treated clearly as a private company doing their own thing, because there were other private companies that did all these arrangements and people didn't get the visas to even go. You mentioned some of them like Litina, Kempong, and many others who did arrangements. I don't know whether they took any money from anybody or they were doing it to get before.
4: But even so if they did, if they did send the people.
3: They did.
4: So there was no need for refunding.
3: Well, whether they send them or not, no government arrangement was attached
4: to them. The interest of government is because NSA. So if it was a private company doing their thing, you can say that private person go and sue.
3: If it was private,
4: but because it's a government agency.
3: Because there was a government agency involved, you needed to be interested.
4: Okay.
3: You need.
0: Enti ano e kakra e minister Kofi Adams ano SI member of parliament erma disho mo bu constituency e to ready fi some si na yatimi asore ne yade we akopono kase aso na the listeners priority Ghana some morning show no wono osana ho ana sa boka ana wo kwa kwa nti nana kwa me jebosha atena se ye be kono akwa kodi nkoma nana young flow opani ne tena e de e Abdulrahman Dorna Fensa number five. 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
0: 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known, a eighth. And I said to me, because into me, Uncle Boa, Prophet Evans, who's a support senior, na in see a sorry Dano, Emano, and a Piasu, and Timmy, and Cosu come and Dibra Gami.
1: All right.
0: Infancy,
1: ever high, but a minim di entia, it be seen, Honorable Kofi Idi Adams. And now, CID for my young will be. Mfa de ekoso no sa visa won sense scandals na bae no minim de entia because de bia no evidence are eba no ano eye de bia nsemwa apapie no enya sem ketoa to minim de entia sa sem we ye mfa ni serious a ese ye gai na ye de they say media war ene ekoso media war we better know a chair nasimu. No we better know a chair nasimu. Now we have can say. Now we can say. What's in car of mine? Ye develop interest. I was asking we mu. E wom say a suspension aba. Ama anesi boss otifie. But suspension inye enough.
0: Enye
1: enough because uti en semwa eba noa. Yes, Kofi Adams metinase. Oye minister. Ah minister no. Our oversight responsibility there now so onu jis and adwuma o yeye e ho no o yeye but uwe nsa for na ma o mutu ye yeso o must that set office special office and e wo ho ba ne age 700 o ba ne age 500 7000
0: e ha dwen o e ha dwen
1: And evidence by audio near dear APP and me GDC and then which this we should as do a me and uncum. We is can I woman Nanka and Yama be bre awa yashe ah a bet me I benefited from but because of the course we need to know is a say a BBO. Ye BBA say a reputation BBA is on the line.
0: Crew man,
1: to quire, obey bread pants and wait me to
0: and I said,
1: my hands home to umbe.
0: Then I said, oh, be soon taking the action, be honest or walking. Bepimne evidence, eba. nipa no me hu asem ne se o document a o de back in the claims no ba be pem ne se enti bibia mfiri penfo bia o ye betena ho sa na asem we na akwakoto ye ntwi obi aso because ya 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
1: oh I'm mente so mo inviting
0: omo inviting
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0: refund sa kekeni e ja obia because say en refund this kind of mo
1: honorable Kofi Adams after say na wanya information say any say oh ye person crowfo ba ya create portfolio ah anyo owe company no ne organogram no so a portfolio a anyo kra no ye create the amankrofo ye so wo na ye communication director wo na ye in charge of a you are near the quarter ye kwa kwete visa mount no we di kan atisa de we nyina ye dan na sa 90 no ba ye na wo approve ye o kan 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
0: yes and obo consort one sana
1: yeah yeah yeah yeah won't me can say say to enti na ye ka say sa de we say na nko mo eblem Kofi Adams ni nyina they are doing that say oh, oversight responsibility enti e bia ba sa de na e bia negligence on duty
0: yes
1: e bia dwuma na e de man won't to any when ye and sa no wetin me uti afi sa de we ase so
0: na so kwa say dwuma e de man won't when ye then say ba bia wo si ni say won't to so
1: onye
0: ayi ah onye onye yes won't deserve say so
1: okay so ye ready be pay free mo aba minim say ye be investigate because ye investigate ai mo
0: asem we de nuka so mo man
1: David. 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
1: 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Why are dear? Pa. Ya mean shall. 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
2: mama poku ya
1: so happy birthday to ya poku ya who stays at aduamwa aha may you be blessed in all your ways and this one is coming from Atesinia and the children and the same wish you a happy birthday so mami ya poku ya we free o ma ni abusuafo ni nyina o mse en wishu happy birthday to madam Joyce Donko CEO of Ajua Papa B Collections at Bushen Nias may the almighty God bless you with good health long life and more success and this one is coming from Dr. Abidi Kwada so happy birthday to Don Pablo a phone dealer at Kumasi Edum and this one is coming from Nana K of Angel FM and I see and wish you happy birthday. So Don Pablo, happy birthday to you. Nyamin Shrauna on count and Woody Wawde. Say Yaoni Marco, say ya marching.
3: Kwame Jobuso.
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2: 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I saw all quare.
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2: 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You two doctor and some were yet the denims on ye dean. No, I'm sure, mammy. The wonder of my doctor who dreamed the whole day 1 year, you man.
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3: 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O how near my new room, and so mum fanes are kakrakra. No mum pie and sell rad. They say they be a crime or see a mum pie. It's a chronom for mum pie, say, or mukwino.
1: I obey
3: a yama or muna or masum a juomo. But a nadia
1: or a necra,
3: a nadia, o munina chronom ho. I would real for sports a ho and a chief executive Esther. It didn't be to a mum quatanase now on Jingu almost. And then the enemy was a bay buy one, get one free. Chief executive, baby, dear. Esty, I don't remember. Buy one, get one free. It's your baby. Now I have heard the course of Yamisa.
1: All right. My young say, my young the bone crater any beer, Abba Idraso, and they are no pain in some more at the to Idrano over the Daily Guide newspaper, and they are no payer. Daily Guide or say AG leaders call on Mahama ahead of World Congress. Junior high school student. Junior high school student 14 set herself ablaze. Wound to me, please not guilty to new fraud charges. Gold board recovers 69.2% of PMMC debts. To the Chronicle newspaper, 49.7 million SA evacuation, not a CD missing. Majority defend Okudzeto. NLA pays 10 million. To consolidated fund as dividend. Quantity surveyors advised to strengthen cost control and accountability. To the Ghanaian Publisher newspaper, 2 million or 118 million Ghana cedis. DVLA CEO challenged to publish contracts. Sports minister investor storm. Gold board does not trade in forex. Sami Jemfi tells PAC. 30 million Exim Bank case. Untumi, please not guilty to new charges. To the Daily Statesman newspaper, if you seek equity, do equity. Haruna Idrisu on Afi Agbenyo's EC appointment. Minority leader advocates independent legal counsel for Africa Parliament. And then retain Dr. William Yamua. Strengthen the administration. Dr. Bano questions Mohammed's ability to fund 40,000 new recruits. To the Daily Satellite newspaper, I am not guilty. Chairman Wuntumi contests 5 charges in 30 million Exim Bank case. Headmaster of Obuasi Sectech suspended over alliance with female student. Hey, what are we doing? Jinapo reject claims of passport lobbying, says allegation aim to distract from evacuation audit. Majority accuses Asafuaje of personal attacks on Ablakwa over Nanabi's service passports. To the Daily Graphic newspaper, Ghana safer now than before. President Mahama inaugurates 85-bed police hospital Brock. Ghana, Rwanda, Nigerian test new digital payment system. All set for Assemblies of God, World Congress, and 3 in 4 Ghanaian adults eat too little fruits. Vegetable survey report. Okay, so we hear some of the newspapers are about Idraso and Opey.
2: Yo, Cindy Rice, what's a yama watching? 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
3: 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Headmaster, I did school for Abijanu. Enka, and yet teacher, ni be ordinary teacher or school more. And yes, I now copy headmaster ho. No, I some semi-shim where they're painting Pier Munakasa or no, a bonk or an erisa. I a cuckoo at a guy, I see a
2: boom
3: or bomb, Miss Ankati. 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
1: And baby, a hammock cra me kai de omo statement, no, a the institutional negligence. Omo, omo no senka, omo any team, papa, no, omo ni control. One, omo a mention the local educational stakeholders and the community leaders in Obuasi municipal were largely aware of the rumors and behaviors of the headmaster. But beyond taking any action, beyond Tiano, Ome or so for and Penum for, yes, some binum cry political heads, Nature of Econ MP Cranium, say headmaster, we dear,
3: and go for cars, or
1: yes, I will, but beyond me and Casso, your Yenian, which you moon found. No moon in answer ni mo.
3: That Juma Papa no,
1: Omnum said the oil, no, and naming him. Since a local education officer, they can tell you headmasters ebi omonya report afa omo ho ebi no ho a wo say ye investigation enu bi won nu kan say ebu ye ni guso wo say ye investigate because wo bi de ne baba tetete no man entity na wo nipa na wo tete no no wo sori a na wo ato ahye no so ene ne identity ebe na ade ma no
3: otete no ne na
1: the psychological the trauma I would they may be more because already or by way or say you are not enye ne pe
3: da bi da bi enye ne pe
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3: and so
1: Ibrahim Mahama and so the 16 million and so a support to here and I be here the 49 more than 49 million
3: I think it was now according to minority it was around 61 million or so
1: million. Yes, okay. 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
1: I don't go next level
2: Mr. Kingsford mu hia bi
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2: and I just want your bar with you, Girano, so my banu to say yes. Oh, boy, Juma,
1: yes,
2: yes, I will total papa. So, Kwame Advert and my uncle.
1: So, I don't go next level. I will take you to the next level. Now, if you hear Angel Rock Misha,
2: I will tell
1: you, no, but then, Tim,
2: I will grab a
1: dee, and no, dear, and no, ye ma, moye, queer, Juma,
2: sir,
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1: uno nom angel rock mission na eboa ema esuso mu
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2: ye bon tantim
1: o wonese ya se me the voice ebro
4: good morning.

0: some
1: boss. This is also the transition. We know that they are very good, especially in this atmosphere. We adapt a little bit in the halftime, and in the second half was great. Was the performance was unbelievable good. Of course, we know that, and this is also what we do. We analyze the matches and then we see what we have to improve. But for today, I'm really proud about my team, because especially here in this atmosphere, to play like this, it's really good.
2: Okay, and no, I am some Barcelona a coach and a team and a Hans Flicka. One who and a coach team the Enra, Omu S. Kamakumaku and Nino, Enna Oranum, and the San Samna Adia Tuta. Yadu was some amateur for Enronato, Barcelona team the Estee, Ewo Aya Turkey and Opey, Jamaican Sanenka and Sheshesa, and Komekako training. Ewa Galatasaray, Omu training center ho, Nemo Matisse coach in SA, Enya Tobe Momusum, Latin Omu Foundreste, Na Enya Estra Dea, Omu from Gabetim Arreste, and Itinano Pe Diamete, and it's a Okomu Hotela, Omu Equataya, Antes and Ramiba Tutasa Pasa, Omu and some Getimedino, Omu E. Jimmy El Hotel ho, and it is Omu Via, Namia to M. from Tutasa, and a Timnon. I have trouble. No more job any and some that they are just pena. And no any just a Jeffrey Wopa. Yeah, this is our story, you know. And I'm a Jeff when you're me to my Otina. You're from to just a Ombe training Otina. And I'm saying, and that day, and no more rest day. And in this, almost rest day, and now. You're me to my Tina Ombe, and that's Ombe true, and now. Otina no, Ombe your training. And I'm a sweating across Omni Patis. And I see a Kai Ewo. And no, that's a yes, I will Cromo. And as I game, because I a 12 gamer. Basona. Team no Ebessa Bunteni Kwanse, Omnisa game no, and some getting a jail container, Sakoba Somuko drew a yes pena, Yamia to me to mess out to us all, Amateur Somu training no, and some getting a Kosua, Yadin was some there to Tana Enra, Mimakatano Pace, game no, El Kosina Bassa, S. Suakumno, Edrum Rabina Galatasaray. 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And eh, one no SM Madrid Jessina now say, or no I am Madrid supporter na, or no so echia a ye team no, Emma no masu etime cosin unitin and kosiaga, a kama kuma ku and nine, and at just a basa team no, 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why any Lamin Onim no? 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there, come fast from the SR Tene, I get defendant Emma Lamin, and from the assistant Anthony Gordon, and he said, Go on, Natchez and Lamin, idiot, and no, dear grow your pa, and Ransono, on in a south to us all, and some letimate man of the matter, and no etimate costina, you gave no, and I wouldn't say Lamin, I no pay, and no cockatran. And they are two hygienists to say, does he know me now? 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

0: 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through Adima team no and no and in summer a free Barcelona Omu dressing room ever yet it's our story no and your Twitter young co and no I am Manchester United Omu game across Lisandro Martinez 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that to my name Penifua Omu Ewa team ne be Mr. Semasa a Barca who did who play yes unu o musia kan on that time na mum supporters ne die as a tutu na tie owura na chi say ah akwa na kan akuma so ade 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Timinka and TNA, Sir Crocobase, and Yelly Santo Martinez, and some that I'm not Bian and Wakania, I was almost sister to. And then a PS more Gansimasa 2022 Ronaldo Nedi Kakaye Emma Mutina Tam Esopa Ronaldo and it is a Ronaldo and a Kaya dia and we are sent the and ya Senya Ronaldo dia not just a mumma Nipan Kunkuma Bo Mosem Nipan Matinabo because and a Manchester team and ya and into Antiasa Nay Ronaldo and Nedi Kakaye Nay and your supporters and so tie and no actors Alessandro Martinez at ya. This our story, you know. And you are to the Tia and says, send us a boy, no. Now, what Junior Sam will want a sinner, Kuma, so I send a boate. Now, near Sam, open the right moment. Out as a moment a year, and now, moment a year, so they say, no, not a quarter crown by a match, you know. By a match in here, and came here, you know, no, must have been five, and then your car, ah, Becopa, but. Yes, a point. No, now what train moment we say, a stage, a song, a Champions League game. Now, just what to be a man in Penifono and international Sena Kuma Swate. I just all pay the right moment. No, some etim at your peer, Emma no masu etimacosi, the same way ye. 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Whoa, you start this season on Omari. 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And I would jab on Wakasa, Casa, Casa, I Bruno. 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Now, Yanya Brematisa Bruno, no. 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Because I said, on your bass of a papa. What's the way? 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I had a suppose scores and in the kibat. Now, scores say, Master, the Manchester Kikaku, say, a bit 120, no, now to 50. Now 120 and 50 in here. Obia to 120 also person no copy. Ah, here, Elliot Anderson Bobo, 120. Obobo, the auto and a winya. And yet, the old chessier, now can say, oh, Tiako talk it one, and a Manchester to player, a your second choice, third choice. Ure Yentium, and some of the two.
1: You know what though, you get what you pay for, don't you? Look at Elliot Anderson, 120 million. What Man United are doing recruitment wise now, they're ending up having to take and sign the third and fourth targets.
2: I say, yeah.
1: But first, number ones, even number twos are not coming to Man United.
2: They're not taking from the top shelf no more, they're going from the second and third shelf, and that's a massive issue for the football club.
0: You know what? Okay, and no, and in summer, Urano, and they are Twitter, this is story, you know, and they met for Yamia to my young fan Twitter, and so that's any games about Cosu Jesuum, a PSG, and a Bobo Quenny team, and Manchester City. Reporter, I mean, sir, can say, Sheikh Nasser and Kalafi Enra, only Luis Campos, Omuko Piemo, and what I say, Itiada, Omu Elkohe training, Omukoho, and it's Yamia to my name. 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yes, dear Obano, or Baba D, some days be all ho, a beatus or Baba a yea, or Baba Drew, a young Manchester, yea, and you remember him game, your poor game now, or Bessel to Edna New, and your ten Barcelona Cromo, Emma Nomasu Etima Cosso as to say, one on Ebessia players, no, my cousin is a Siamica say, and on any amateur about Diamante, and it's over Drew a yea. Or he came near and Yanu Mreya, or Besatum, and so Akos Pena, and no NHS Jeffrey Oba, Yadu Wasamnon, Edia Twitter, Omu Chairman, no, Cartoon El Mubarakene, Onosu Ebeo Kemnasiko, maybe I did a Druno, 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Mreya, yet this our story, you know, and so Metimia Tuta, and Mamasumetima to fail fortune, and so, yes, I have fit on. 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mo you say, and then I was saying, or 10 11 Nina, and some day, Siaka and a dancer Dumfries, Ebestatimaku Kureya, Ebestatisa Gemno, Arta Gulas, and Vini, Menyan in Chesso, Mosom, Ebetimestate, and then the Truamani and Farverti, and a rebel pivotal, and some Latimitamatimna, Yadisa story known. Adi atuja, Emma Mosumatimati, Vinicius, and so, El Classico, no, I just I'm here now when Timiamo because Enche, I was sent Omedetas and a suspension, no, and some letting me at the Bantene, a Bani, a Bemusa, a Pia, Oranum, Ebetimi, Emmet, that Obeme say, El Classico, and I'm saying, a two matches are, Obebo El Classico, Nubi, sir, a quiet three matches are, including the El Classico, and Tobeme say, El Classico, modeled for the as I'm so much trims a bueno, or yet there, Obeme say, El Classico, and Intino, Omunsan and Fanin Caplans, no, Nemum, Omu. Try no more son let me say you met so and so let me tell my finish at a pair and classic no one ebet me see a kenya yet no one some let to the chance of bubble chrono jemetin is a redemption omen him how longer ever taking no artist of a contain boy we pra and into no omen him say beatus and money and an hover tonum and I say no who any Antono and no a Chelsea Omutimno and a coach no as I too just say Jimmy Bino Jettinson so ever cobert 3 weeks at 3 weeks you know next October 31st match against Manchester United no Bia Samat no kwa on team in Siakai. Nemo omu wese enu sa time no na ayo by no jetens and watona wanom ebeti mesiakai ediama team ni adun wasem no ediama te for boss Antonio Conte to them and or tafri na no sa se ah Manchester United a PM media chess and one no. Who run the beja and kakarike jari kwa manu kunia and tise kobasa kunya ni metoa Conte say or Jimrika and I baby for Manchester Chumano no no so at me I intercede and no attend to boss. Yeah young friends here.
3: Okay. Quality me dance. Governor, in Tio na UEFA Champions League. Matches a course when then your games are back also in the Champions League.
4: Yes. Tuba join your Angel from Kumasi 96.1 oh Facebook. 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Oh YouTube, okwa subscribe to the channel, like videos, no, na share na unia enhubi. Don Summer One on YouTube. And na Champions League games ni biba, so na yensha same few rounds pack. Ewana Barcelona etumiko share Galatasaray by 4-1. Na after the match, no, metitim komo bi se Galatasaray for no respect Barcelona too much. They didn't press, and nti nema Barcelona aye comfortable in the game. But join here, near her and woman be a esi wo game nim. And now me catch you say Galatasaray for one approach you know and be the kind of gamer omone Barcelona ebebo omo approach you know and be the kind of gamer ye nyina ye tifie ye behwe say Galatasaray ye na adwen say ebe match on be press man to man counter pressing be dosun a lot of verticality dia mean say game no ebe chaotic game no ebe chaotic now say Galatasaray ye na adwen say Obekwa kwa guwechile, na we defended deep, no rely on the counter-attack dia. Ebe ma game no aye controlled. Eti Barcelona benya more of the possession, Barcelona benya more of the territorial dominance na omope no. Sana mkacho se match ni beye. Na Galatasaray no onye tima, boss player, onu oba beboa o guwechile. Enkankani se obo awo Rams Park. Because this is a stadium of Juventus mu nina kwa struggle. Bayern Munich mun nyina kwa struggle, Liverpool akwa kwa struggle. It is a Obowo South Stadium ho. Now our fans no won na chi. No more matter intense atmosphere na. Eye sa oppressive. Eti Galatasaray obepressi. But now me say catch you say, sa Galatasaray pressi a, eni kwan se Barcelona for ema game no eye into a chaotic game. When Galatasaray are pressing, they need to beat the press and control the game. It's economic assassin which now Galatasaray be pressing, a be man to man. Galatasaray be counter pressing, Galatasaray be direct, a be my game now chaotic. But the moment that Galafon be pressing, Barcelona phone and so I'm finding solutions. I'm finding solutions to Galafon pressing. Send a be your M game no any chaotic. Some way and I'm kind. That is what exactly Barcelona 4 year on the day. Galatasaray for a pressy. Galatasaray for a pressy. But Barcelona for an F finding solutions every time about Galatasaray for an ever pressy. It is a me presso. Not all finding solutions to the press idea. Meaning some impressibium. It is a di mammy image, no mammy first image in near Hadi. The moment that Galafone ever pressing, they leave a lot of space in behind on the back line. It is all pressing. Now Barcelona find it free man. Now some free man to me progressive born forward. Yeah, Barcelona can assess the space in behind their back line. And you're very, very important. And you're very, very important. Our matchup with him. Same presso. Oba for pressing him. Same presso. Now constantly manipulating me pressing now. Space kakaka da me backline echi. It is all to move progress here. Obe to me use space na dam backline echi. It is a me press on now both from the anye me nyam press will be on my quack city deep. That is why most of the game Galatasaray was city deep. No. But every time they were pressing, whenever they pressed, but when I found the solution, you know, and to me a progressive through the press. No. It's my first image near had here. You could see in the 10th minute, Galatasaray are all pressing in a man-to-man version. And that Facebook no so. And yes, Galatasaray are pressing you. I'm pressing pa. Eti enuna ewaso no. Edi mami next image biom. I'm be pressing Barcelona adi akwa echile. Akoma Barcelona will be forced to give the ball to Juan Garcia. Bon be kwa Juan Garcia ono. Still na ana Galatasaray for one pressing. That was in the 10th minute. It is not that they pressed a lot, but whenever they pressed, Barcelona F finding solutions. No, it's mami next sequence near had here. Galatasaray for a pressing, there be Eddie Wakuanim Dodo, Kuachi Mami Kuachi Kuanim Mienu Mami. Galatasaray for a barber pressing. The moment Galatasaray for a pressing, no, you will see Pedri finding an individual solution to the press. Et wajibo nipa dinechi. Nipa dinechi. Ubo se Pedri be passable on Eddie Ama Rodri. A wana oma biti Galatasaray for pressing. Rodri je bo na na o passable on Eddie Abane nim. Eddie Ababa ma abrati afeni Dani Omo. Dani Omo je bo na you could see a space. Space bebre pa. Awa backline echi. Eti sha Dani Omo jibo no space bebrebe ena da backline echi no Dani Omo jibo na no dia ma Anthony Gordon. Gordon ji na there is a huge space in behind the backline of Galatasaray. Eti wakwa pressing Barcelona finding the spare man or what we call the free man abo for pressing him. Now space na da backline echi na o betumi assess space no. This is the first sequence. Some mami another sequence bi way sequence way about 14th minute or press 10th minute was a pressibium, but when I progress at the firm at the end, sound the next sequence. Bium, you could see the same thing with Galatasaray. I'm gonna press it one by the Rodri ho Rodri J Bona or be finding solutions to the press. No, I'm not finding Fermin a free man. Fermin J Bona, there is a huge space behind Galatasaray for backline. No, it is a space not that Galatasaray for backline. No. Barcelona bet me a Yusu. It is the moment that I'm more pressing, no more pressing. Barcelona are finding solutions to their pressing. I bet for so say, Ube City Deep. What their own person, Ube City Depot? What their car person will pressing? But team now in the born or finding solutions to their individual pressing. What the born my Pedria individually no a BT pressing. What the born my Rodria individually no a BT pressing. Femi to be bad dipubaji, almost to be bad dipubaji, minister a confused pressing and manipulative pressing. And instead of continuously pressing high and leaving huge spaces behind your back line, and you mean pressing you. Meba be sit deep. Nyama protect his space now. Ewo echire no. And when the man Galatasaray for the game now away, you know. Now most of the time, no mu sit deep. But that wasn't the game plan from Galatasaray any Okamburu. Okamburu kuna ye nim no. Boss player upper man to man pressing. Upper high pressing pa. Upper with intensity. But the moment now, omo pressing now, Barcelona funny finding solutions. Elbow for mu pressing him no. They couldn't press. It was a fantastic game from Barcelona Football Club. Sir, I'm going to find those solutions to the press, you know. Because I'm going to find the solutions to the press, Kagalafono continuously. I'm pressing. Now, all say, I'm going to up or press so now to me, mom for man. Now, mom, vim. Now, swinging momentum, at the ball, mafa. So, for Barcelona to find solutions with Anatu, Galatasaray for press, you know. And then, my game near far more easier. Eddie our rounds pack. No, you hear him say the same solutions. No, Barcelona bet me are finding against PSG our pack the princess because a very important our side game. If you are able to find individual solutions against your marker, a wow, I'm out to be manipulating opponents in the press. No, it's a football a principles in the ball. When you press high, not opponents in the ball for a press anymore, you stop pressing. And come and protect the space because in himself, oppressive bebria, or be born from, or be form, or be access space. Now, that what you know, it's any minimum pressive you. And in the man Galatasaray for normal struggle, ever game. It was a fantastic game. Most player, you cannot cope with the fluidity now, Hansi Flick as are there in the third year. Sometimes, oh, have one out to move, they are not a positional side. Nipa two, nipa three, no, they have space. Kobi or Yusu positional player, Barcelona for identity pano. Come on, Tanya Sadiano. You will see Gordon on the left. Now Gordon, about center. Utmuka Gordon, not to be called right. Fermin on the wide area. Now Fermin about inside. Pedri low, Pedri high. And then set Ube Kobi with this kind of movement. And you're very, very difficult to cope with the movement now, Barcelona for year this season. Our Hansi Flick, a third year. A fantastic win. You heard him say, "Ometunya building on this momentum." The game against PSG is very, very important, and a better state on more level. You be who against this man-to-man presses. Boss player Emra and then Roma award the Stadio Olimpico against Real Madrid. Now Roma is unbeaten this season. Game no, any game I for Edmar Real Madrid. Roma is unbeaten this season, but Roma. In the last four matches, Oma boy tia Real Madrid, no, Omu wini bi. Omu swa, Omu sanche go. In the last four matches na, Roma aboy tia Real Madrid, no, Omu wini bi. And Omu swa, Omu sanche go. Meaning, say Real Madrid, how Roma pass, Omu ni Omu shia. But this is a different kind of Roma. DJ Mika say a different kind of Roma. And they say, they have a clear identity on how they play football. In defense, in attack, the identity is clear. This is an informed Roma side. Oh, compare Momo form to Real Madrid. I want to say, Momo form I was 3 years pa. Now, whenever you are coming to play against Gian Piero Gasperini side, no, you must prepare for the man-to-man pressing. We are not dying about pressing man-to-man. Gasperini, we are not dying about pressing man-to-man. That is the identity. It will be Kaiser Jose Mourinho. Back at you say. One manager was Siena Wabrepa and Gian Piero Gasperini. Match where a course around 2008. Abra Inter and Genoa Asia. That time Gasperini was in Genoa. Gasperini, Unini Babi Sia. So while finding solutions to the man to man pressure, you will struggle. And this is a Real Madrid side or struggle whenever Upressina or to me, Mama. So Upressin Real Madrid, Pe Omun to me, Mama. If in open play from goal kicks, when baby about pressing Real Madrid be at the struggle, lack of patterns, individual solutions in any hot, it's the be a bonny baby do a munsem now pressing on my bones almost struggle. This will be a key detail in the match. What's that when you penny fee? Nippon or personal force with turnovers, our boss player, a best swinging game now, Banafa. This is something a very crucial in the game. Sarama ready pay win now. Now, Usha in Roma, in Serie A alone, boss player, Oma force 60 high turnovers. Yabo about 8 matches, a league game. Were force 60 high turnovers so far in Serie A. Emu 18 are ending into shots. Emu 2 are ending into goals. 60 high turnovers. 18 has ended into shots. And 2 are ending into goals. And yet very, very important for Real Madrid to find solutions against Roma man-to-man pressing. Either say a bit rotation or more rotating around. Either say a bit player be edgy individually, no action, no free pressing him. So Real Madrid and Yesana, a bit more Jumana, I a day at the Amomo on Joseph's return to the Stadio Olimpico. This is the first point in the match because Romano or pressing higher a man to man or defending lower a man to man. The defensive identity of Gian Piero Gasperini a man to man from January Atlanta Roma baby a man to man. It's Real Madrid should find solutions to the man to man press of Roma to have Roma for a useful man to man even when they are defending the. The second point, and then they saying, aside Real Madrid has struggled, say, on between build up against high pressures, on better build up against man to man pressures. You know, both players, Real Madrid's force has struggled to deal with fluidity. This Roma side, SIA fluid. Now, the fluidity from Roma, you can see it with their defensive midfielders and also their wide center backs. Roma 4A, you see double weight when they have the ball. Now, double weight, and then with a fullback and a wing back. And then with a wing back and a winger be out there. And then with a wide center back, are all about wide. Now, only wing back, about the boss, I want 10 10 1 ho. Now, defensive midfielders, you know, I drop it about a three. It's Roma fluidity, you know. Omo ye, sene be ya. Wing backs ni mombe kwa wide area. Wing backs ni kwa wide area, no. Na defensive midfielders in Cristante and Manu Kone a dropo abe etire. Omo dropo ba etire, no mamba abe jebo ono, ene da Facebook, no so. Na momentarily, a creating double width our wide area. This is something else Real Madrid finding ways no mo dealing with. The fluidity, Real Madrid for no struggle against this kind of teams. Because I want to mean pick up references and team no so say last and you're very, very important. Very, very important in this game. The man to man and the fluidity of Roma. But the Abeya Real Madrid for any GN said, whenever you play against Roma, you get chances. Because wide center backs are out of position. Players, no more doubt, they cannot deal with the transitions. It's about Real Madrid in terms of say, Omu Lusu Bono, Omu and Omu Rini Bono in the middle third or the final third, no more transitioner. And you're very, very crucial in this match. Match way, I'm expecting goals over 1.5, over 2.5. But my expecting say, it be a difficult match at the Amman Real Madrid and the Stadio Olimpico. But so, catch him some in TPO BDR. Boss player, remember Roma 51%, remember Real Madrid 49%. Our Stadio Olimpico, a very difficult match, a very tough game. Say, you bet to me, Midiri and Man City in PSG, our Etihad. 8 matches between the two teams. City are winning 4, Emu 2 are a draw, we lose 2. Meaning, say City were upper hand. No? But Man City in PSG, whenever because we were Etihad, Biano, Man City are yet to lose. 4 matches at the Etihad, Man City a winning 3, Emu Bako are a draw. PSG also are unbeaten in 9 matches against English oppositions. So PSG ni English team Uba, the last 9 and Yadi Oma Lusubi. It's a choice. PSG and Juan Deno was 3 years pa. Se Omusia English opposition, sir. PSG so last 11 games in the Champions League and Yadi Oma Lusubi. 7 wins. 4 draws. Meaning say and then match na yeah babeheno. Statistics in every records no a favor 2 teams. No. Man City at the Etihad against PSG and Yadi Omalusu. P PSG so against English oppositions 9 matches and yadia omalusu. But game the details and ASN. Man City obekwa with man to man pressing and obekwa with zona. That is the first question for Enzo Maresca. Enzo Maresca el lucky a clear defensive identity. There are matches are occur with man to man, there are matches occur with zona. Enzo Maresca yenim no from Chelsea on pe zona. Open man to man, even when he falls in a block. Every time open pressure on the ball, every time open man to man. But a City or shifting between man to man and also zona. It's match be or co zona, match be or co man to man. Now against PSG, when you go zona like the Arsenal in the Champions League, more better references in terms of say who dealing with PSG rotations. You know? So I go with zona now. A better. A more solidity in dealing with the rotations now PSG for a one. Because who come on to man now we jump 1v1s now. PSG were a lot of patterns. PSG individuals are very good to manipulate that 1v1s. A big key in terms of some Man City to be winning match with.

0: young apostle for DA United. It's another man here a part of young apostles. Ah, now it's a lutanum near Lutati as a boganum. And you're many a quadomau. My bobo rodoma. My quadoma jimany. It's on one and I'm going to say, Doma for Fenaguma. Non de Debiano, or the good young apostles and him as another good to know. But on the Yamoto, they are a general to me.
1: Who call a luta or complimenting do on her?
0: Menamikacho, what's a luta on your son? Because a tap of Kunyovia, and I'm a court, I made a woman with you, because some quarrel, the other one is a time, because of the couple, the other Kume, Miko Yendi, Adjain, Muntinufu. Now, Ogugana soccer animals.
1: Is that right? What are Roman, O Casanimuno, or say? Mune ho e case bi atakan se yen charge mo. And I make a say mune doma de problem bi anyo, but ata as atapukuno. Based on san komune bi o di intino. Uji tum se muo mune no issue.
0: Yeni atapokuni issue. Ya pegana fuen omede issue atapokun kaho. Me katsura because anyan mena. Last match, I know Mumba Mumu, remember one another, you know. You salute on them. Eti, on the Mako Fanal Sem Northern Nam. Yanin in the problem. What about that nasty? At the end of some pain for the act, or Simmons nasty. Last year, I was only the same thing. Ode.
1: Now, would you decide, at the end, see, yeah, ma, posi penina boni, dina cocacha, tase, a few man or metas.
0: Because last year, no who ya me mumwa whereby ya or met nas was on the on tenacity. Last year was on the on tenacity. On the non park and also sa obian canary. Obian canary. And I feel so has an abayadi. Obian canary last year, you obey an extra way. But when she park and what is obi at an answer, Abu Bida. Daddy. Who we are, Corbaby?
1: Okay.
0: Referee now, Colonel Cost. Your man warning. Did you want to phone you up your way? But I was
1: that.
0: Yadia Diana, any problem? Send me catch us a matrano, my money, my bobo. Inti, Yanya Diana, and I may hear. Nedoma. Epi, a top of Kunu, any other catch them will say, or come away. No, I come away. Would you have any interview with the Bawayano? Or come away. No, I come away.
1: Eti ohia futu. 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
1: 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Your apostles, men are the father of the team, father of all. Ya ye ye man of your Quran or Moya, and Tabi a hesse be beansy. But says here Cassano, Omesi Sabio, Payina or your bra for so. Ufridomayan crew, and your police, regional minister, Omesi Niso. Na. I'm going to catch a police commander here when she near the name of Peke Akwaran. Because, oh, Papa, questions now be some. See, at a Pokuno, Menena Nanti, we know my sort of bottom. It's me, Kokasa Kwasi Bunsu, and I are Beko. Offer pictures in Bibi Amra. Ah, now regional minister from Doma Inkuru. You could police at questions near me Peke Akwaran. No, I don't know. 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
0: Bia
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1: Mhm. 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Minister Freedom Ananya sir Christa Cortes and our honor police panini by yam yam na pete boy no minister dum no obi obaya ibia no me me ya pete no mpacho ne mi se what you say
0: baby a chire madwe ne se wo se anya nokre na ye de pete ade anya nokre
1: 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And now, Yami says, what do you call
0: Matthias? 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
1: What he has said, yeah.
0: Mr. Dunfer, yeah, Chow, Mo Babeshe.
1: Oh, so crook.
0: Mo Babeshe.
1: Kotokwana.
0: I
1: don't know, yes, sir. Either you win, you lose, you draw.
0: Etidiana Mudeba.
1: Now, Timua, yes, sir, yes, sir. Yadi, another 5 new players that they would have. Nkura no mutu kwa ni nyina ba no. That's how sentiment bone me bere yi. Oba bo.
0: Okay.
1: Ana want to say Omaba.
0: Ah, na na ni ka kire me say at least a bit too kwa Omaba ni ade a.
1: Omo nyina ba, utie, omo mid fingers no were totally out. Mo pa triple na mo hwe. Omo bo so to sen. Ana na samu mi yaga ni yaka, God who was sam na mu jaya tapuku. So to sen na omo bo ko polu. So to say, one in here, born as some dear monk, Sani and Kuraya, see a tree. At the end of four, Sabidi meaning Sassi, Sani and Adi and Yenny. Who your man will be born control by you? Well, lay yalla.
0: Yellis, Yedassi, Yedassi,
1: Yellis, listen to that, Sapa, I don't want to be. The Ankura, that's your Makopa, we are here. No, be any other. But you have Makopa, but Yama doctor's name.
0: Okay.
1: Doctor
0: Sunguya, put your wabu as a dopino. Masho Mukubu, as you have funny band. One,
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0: 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one, one, one, one, one, one, one, one, one, one, one, one, one, one, one, one, one, one, one, one, one, one, one, one, one, one, one, one, one, one, one, one, one, one, one, one, one, one, one, one, 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one, one, one, one, one, one, one, one, one, one, one, one, one, one, one, one, one, one, one, one, one, one, one, one Rayman capsules no money a day.
2: Ni bi test. Went to many other gentle and communion anti fanumba way. Now, Ufra, or say, mete se or more bo, ewo angel. 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0243 0243 0243 0243 0243 0243 0243 0243 0243 0243 0243 0243 0243 0243 0243 0243 0243 0243 0243 0243 0243 0243 0243 0243 0243 0243 0243 0243 0243 0243 0243 0243 0243 0243 0243 0243 0243 0243 0243 0243 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
0: ena ye nemu a
2: enemu a baby a no pa wi anwure ye nemu a eti wudi ani se obewura pharmacy just or bedia na also wet maker. Na unim adeba kwa yenu anu ma na omu kumpreni kese. 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Doctor said, "Num, aye, losing her by Miss Sano. Sebi, Bosome no so pepe, unconfident my young father in your calendar. Because Obi were any real fissa Bosome crass or sober quack within a ketia. But what is a cushier came, pay was, a son, mamenko, namenkoje. Eti doctor said, was wrong. Nasedano, a in kind. Number Nubia 0242 133 5377 and a 0248 0248 6199 99 99. Dos since ne ho and runi so we win him a day. In kind.
0: But
2: that's your brother.
0: Yes, Lawson Herbal and you call Masue no more coaching como kakra no suga. Abranti nkomo ya odi.
3: Yeah, muode muode.
0: Osome no.
3: Eso. Ebuwa na refise. Yeah, ese ba ba natural.
0: Ban 7 days e ba kama pa.
3: Yeah, ebuwa na there no ntimi. Ebuwa 2 days, 3 days.
0: It is a man is an as a problem.
3: Yeah, ntimi na losing make sure even no ma ebuwa pa.
0: I say juma time no so na akatu anywhere so hu say problem.
3: Yeah, so say issue relevant.
0: I say hu say so you know una no man ye.
3: Ase mo. Young apostles ne atapokun komo no ba kun kanu kre and young apostles for an kasano omo contradict omo and I no permit omo panyi ba kun media house bi o confirm se urua na atabon di no ni suba ya o yar no no nokra as panyi na wo no akra nti bi tata na enti so be ka se enye sa ne tia na ayen sempi ena tu.
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3: Yeah, okano, okano, Kumasi FM. 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
3: 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The tape is there. 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
3: 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He don't take anything away from them. So me say 20 no maye bona makan e say maye boni ti encho maso. 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
0: se ye buwabuwa ye hon
3: se fa tre we fa ntre no ye wa mfere kwa mwana zama niye no. And he won't be only fearful of the issues. Opa friend Bisano. And you're bountiful, only fearful now because I had the boy who are not the Timakim, but one of the Chumdia.
0: Don't chum, but on ye.
3: On all the on the side on ye. On all bar.
0: Better bow in your bashaw.
3: Yes,
0: so bad or my unyana.
3: Good. Last year, about draw a wenty.
0: Thank you more relegation.
3: Yeah, about on four about only about draw one. No, concern 3-1 Doma, and all Seba. And so bad, yeah. Unkoma ye die na wo de wo de bia wa ho tinjin trin ti se se no
0: board
3: ye
0: nke enye ne sa
3: what you say
0: ti atade ne na ye the right
3: enti then the right way
0: yeah
3: enti enkoma wi abusa ta se enkoma no e die na si na no no me kire mu e we phone so so that enti e we be free ba
0: because mr adom fe kasa na mu nzu no ho a omu mr ata
3: omu hatred ma atapoku
0: yes
3: se wa omakom omasem na who is ata ataka se ataka se eno mem sa emu mem ho Obia Tretano. O man remember. Yes, O man remember. Confirm what other races say. Sana branch anything. Tim can be some say. Nanka host in Musa say. Nasano Tiano. Mumba didn't free a steady way. So the Yefini, not way, dear. I want to see no Koyena or Kajini Nikan Friends of my. I didn't a bit maker. And she said, Kumasi's position say. I branch it, be a bar. Who caused confusion? Edema away teams. Who caused confusion in my home team. I also got to compare for abandoning the stadium.
0: Mumpamone.
3: Yes, Mumpani from stadium. Say any gate be able to yeah, allow money. We have any bit my son. Now, who is a radio, radio, John, someone, the two ways, one, that was what I did. When I feel a prayer, I feel a copanatino.
0: Medanse.
3: And see, Openi, and Kumo Diano, the Ukrainian men in Mepano, but maybe there, me, me, me, me, me, me, me, me, me,
0: me, me,
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